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You better watch how you're talking and where you're walking, or you and your homies might be lying to chalk.

Now that we quit, how does it feel? The curtain falls for you and me. Just let me know, how does it feel?

0: 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The finest of house music.
1: The finest of house music.